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Just like a stranger.

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Tommy's mum found out, but he put the blame on me and Ray.

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Come on, I can wait all night. What's it gonna be, boy? Yes or no? What's it gonna be, boy? Yes?